0: Бяточку. I'll be calling it at home. He's out of door. We got on 62.
1: I'm still staying.
0: Here's one.

0: Somerville units need you en route to 227 Brookwood Drive for an explosion. Caller stated that he heard a big boom and saw smoke coming from the area. Stated it was seen coming off of Berry Road, but the caller's unsure.
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0: 227 Brookwood Drive, the area up on Step Forest.
2: Okay. Report to be for an explosion, 227 Brookwood Drive, a step above Forest. 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A step above Forest.
3: Three to one relevant.
4: Two, three, some route. Three, two, eight, two.

0: Battlefield 64. Of course. We give him that mail of Hershey Red, because his car won't start. We get him hours 369.
1: Sage engine to his route, Paul. Sage engine to his route.

0: Sherry 204, being around to an explosion call at a step above Flores in the area of 227 Brookwood Drive. Calling us that they heard a big boom and can now see smoke.
1: Medic 224 Central. We can take that for 213.
0: Super, so you're out. Thank you. Good morning.

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5: 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Hayes and 31.

0: saved it to on scene. Got some light smoke. We'll be out investigating.
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0: text. I mean, PD's now live, you can disregard.
1: Three to one, though. This is 203.
0: So far, thank you.
1: Wrong call back here. Stage is going to try to make contact.
2: You can't, bro. It's going to be a wrong pile. Since we're off on the units, you can cancel. It's going to be a burn pile.
3: Fire stating it's just a burn pile. I'll be clear.
0: 10-4.
4: Engine set up central. Everything's 10-4. They set off some fireworks and had a burn pile going. Also, units be clear.
2: Copy. All thermal units clear. Just fireworks.

这波全杀好。然后慢慢

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3: Okay.
4: I copy. Fire traffic on this explosion call. Are we able to clear this and this and route?
3: You can just hear that.
4: 10-4, 204 clear.
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1: 24, stand by.
2: Sure, 203, I'll be clear.
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0: area of Booth Street that on Bossett. We're still getting started. Barkley and Booth Street Southwest.
1: And for I'll be in right moment, I'm being flagged down by a subject at Hartsville Family Medicine and Encore.
2: Take 42, I'll be en route to that suspicious person.
0: For his three subjects. I believe it's two males and a female.

0: He's at Medic 224 on a transfer coming from Decatur going to the sanctuary.
1: Last seen traveling northbound towards Day Street. Caller did see one of the subjects putting something into their backpack.
2: 10-4, I'm in the area. 227, I'll be en route with him until further.
3: 2-4-9.
2: 10-4-4-2-0-3-3-1-1-9-3. 10-4. 4-2-0-3-3-1-1-9-3. 10-4. Bicycles here on Berkeley Street, Day Street.

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0: Before I've added to the notes, you would see if you can help the subject out, get them a call. I understand they're super busy right now. I'm clear.
2: County lights traditionally.
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2: If you could take me off that call, I just got waved down by a city employee. Just observed a subject loading pipe up over on Vaughn Bridge by the armory.

0: 227. Are they still at Homer?
1: He advised that they were pretty spooked when he pulled up, so I don't know if they are or not.
0: 223 Century, you put me around to that area.
2: So,
3: 24, I'm in that area. You'll get a vehicle description, 227.
1: It's going to be a maroon, GMC, or Chevy. He's got a peach shirt on.
3: 24, it's a pickup truck.
1: 10-4.
3: Two four. 247, they state whether or not they saw which way they may have went after they got back in the vehicle.
1: Negative, he's still sitting here when he drove by.
3: Alright, 24, there's not a vehicle out there at this time.
4: That's that, I'm clear.
2: So.
3: Hey,

0: 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Have a seat, President.
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Also been complaining from a wreck that happened years ago, but he is breathing and responding normally. 2816 Hempstead Avenue, Douglas.

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1: Four.

0: tell the secret tour. The caller said Lawson that Chad's going to be in the front yard, and he is intoxicated. Okay. Delta 48, are you in route as well?
1: Alabama, 5-2, Alpha Delta, Bravo, Hotel Uniform, Maroon, Nissan, Altima, Highway 31 for Alabama.

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0: to Lincoln, Delaware, fire medicals being paged for a 17-year-old female that was found unconscious in her closet, 10220 Highway 36 East.
1: Charlie 46, I'll be in the
0: house. 10-4.
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0: 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Have a 17-year-old female, not conscious. She is breathing. We'll be in the closet.
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0: 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Lacey, must be advised, patient possibly took drugs, but it's unknown at this moment.
1: In chat, Oaks of Lacey attached, negative.
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1: Copy. Neil and Pumpkin Center, units clear.

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1: Temple.

0: 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Patients returning to 220 Highway 21, 57. We'll have oxygen and nasal cannula.
1: There was two central with me out on the other three of the road, on Robert's Road.
2: That's a copy. You guys are going to be cutting up another tree on Robert's Road?
1: Airport.

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1: 10%.
2: Standing here square. Been around for that. Unconscious.
3: 10-4.
1: Four oh seven.
0: Copy. What?
1: OLN is current Victor Correction. Current Delta to a Tyler, yes, Decatur, negative ones.
4: Two 23-4.

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0: It's going to be a Chevrolet Chevy Impala with no tag displayed, be at Elmire and 67.
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0: Engine 1, Medic 213, being on trip with the problem Delta at 412 Memorial Drive Northwest. First part of the report of a 73-year-old female alone, conscious, having some shortness of breath, and her heart is racing.
1: Can I hear you?
0: 213,

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2: 1 copy, you in or out. First party report of 70-year-old female alone. Conscious, her heart is racing. She's having some shortness of breath. She does have history of COPD. Has a inhaler that she has not used. Clammy as well. Requesting you come to the back alley entrance. Tattoos been assigned towards Club Morgan Crowd Northwest.
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0: going to be a rental car through Enterprise out of Tennessee. It's current 328.
1: Hello, sir.
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4: Be out with a truck. Broke down in the middle of 36 westbound. Be just east of cutoff road. Jaguar ready.
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0: vote, 2 of 91, Ani Carterly, 2 of Michael Steelman of Somerville so far. Goodbye. Current Delta to a Stephen Eugene Krenner of Online. He is showing at F-top of Marshall County. I have sent a hit.
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0: you got any kind of experience in rap art?
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0: We're in the area. 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
1: Copy, you guys are on patrol on scene. 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
0: Not yet. 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

0: Western Shelf South.
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0: EMS en route. 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
1: Copy that. We're almost on scene. Not a minute now.
0: Copy. Almost on scene.

0: Engine 5 minutes 211, the interruption of abdominal pain, Charlie, call us. Summer Courtyard Apartment, 2223 Indian Drive Southwest, Apartment Alpha 7. First part of the report was 60-year-old male, constant breathing, having some pancreatic pain.
1: Position 1. Disregard. Engine en route. Excuse me. For an unknown robber, 11-31 West. Patient's going to be unknown, male, consciousness unknown, breathing status unknown. Caller says there's a pendant activation, so there's an alarm.

going to be a 60-year-old male, constant breathing, having some pancreatic pain, feels like it's going to burst, and has pain above the belly button. It's responding normally. Type 4 has been assigned. Summer Courtyard Apartment, Apartment Alpha 7.

0: be a drop-off tag on a black, I think it's a Honda launcher, the Highway 36 in Willow Jaw Creek.
1: Okay.

0: Sure.
1: Was this called in by the business?
0: The supervisor on the first floor advised that 77-year-old female is conscious, having personal alerts, I believe with some agonal breathing, reported her respirations at 6 per minute. Does not have directives. Off healthcare, room 123, Bravo.

0: This is copy the gas pipeline. Allison.
1: Okay. Yeah, engine 2 is going to be on scene. This is going to be a business that is closed. Parking lot is empty. There's only one other business in this strip mall that is open, and that's going to be Little Caesars.

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1: Okay. We've had negative contact, so you can join us back in service.
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1: 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A0B4, X3M, Boom, Northbound 322, on route.

0: Flint, right here. He'll shut down.
1: 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It'll be
0: 5 6. My nearest address. 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

Station 1, needs you en route for smoke investigation, 2000 Morningside Drive Northwest. 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
2: 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I'll be going to the parkway in front of Jackson Beverage.
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0: 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We visited Israel.
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0: 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It's going to be somebody having a barbecue in their backyard. Engine 1 will be back to service.
1: Central copy. It's going to be a barbecue in the backyard. Engine 1 back in service.

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0: Weather bases got this gas leak slowed extremely down. They said it's within safe. You'll still smell it a little bit in the area, but he says it's safe. We're going to go ahead and clear up for the night.
1: That's okay.

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If you will, put a note on this.

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0: 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Nance Ford, parking lot of Thanksgiving.

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1: 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I'm a new complainant. Yeah.
0: Ten four.
1: Leave, sir.
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0: 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Got a big head. 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
1: 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I'm clear.
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0: 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Wreck unknown injury.
1: Correct.
0: It's going to be around the 322 before you get to the exit. It's a white truck pulling a trailer run off the roadway. Unknown the extent of injury. He's got fire medical on route also. 322 northbound.
1: Temporal.
2: Kind 224, being around to a traffic incident, Bravo, in the area 322, I-65 northbound. It's a white truck pulling a trailer that ran off the roadway just before the exit, unknown on injuries. 322, I-65 northbound.
1: 224, receiving
2: route. Receiving route.

0: 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Tag when ready. 5-2 Alpha Delta Papa 3 Yankee. Be here at Road and 36 next to the creek.
1: 10-4.

0: Paul from Tour Teams.
1: Paul from Tour Teams. Rick Bravo. I-65 northbound, mile marker 322, just before the exit.
2: It's
3: going to be at the 320 going northbound. You advise the 325 northbound? It's going to be at the 320 right underneath the overpass.
2: You can copy 320.

0: Westbound 224, possible 50 zone theme. They're advising it's going to be at the 320 mile marker going northbound on the overpass.
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0: Bumble PD advised that it's going to be a 320 mile marker at the overpass, northbound.
1: 10-4.
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1: 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I'll be clear.

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0: 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I got a first one ready for it.
1: Go ahead.
0: 420-218-993.
1: 10-4 confidential.
0: Go ahead.
1: Current Delta restriction hardship license to Monique Mays with Madison. She is showing a misdemeanor warrant with Madison. I'll attempt to get that in hand.
0: Yep.
2: Okay, well, we just noticed that we weren't on the call anymore and didn't hear that we were canceled.
3: Temple, I just asked my coworker that the whole call was cleared. He was right.
2: Temple.

0: 三手四回。Thank you, feel that one going to follow for his three.
1: Sure.

0: 321.
1: You get disregard. Verifying those warrants in Madison County. First grade advisor. And four. She's also been advised. She's trespassing definitely.
0: Four.
2: Four, oh, four. In service.

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1: 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The tag is going to be 4-3 Bravo Victor India Foxtrot.
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0: Alabama tag 52 Charlie 0 Bravo 8 Delta 52 Charlie 0 Bravo 8 Delta. You should be clear.
1: 2.
0: I'm going to give you a PX.
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0: 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Do I need to make contact with the subject?
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0: 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It's going to be a blue Jag. 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

33 May 214, being route 2A, Cambridge Delta at Austinville Apartments, 303 Austinville Road, Southwest Apartment 36. Have a first heard report of a 47-year-old male conscious and breathing, but that he's sick and has hemorrhoid pain and is bleeding. Thank you.

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0: Texas ID and Texas DNA.
1: 4, go ahead.
0: 5055-2164 so far. Texas DL
1: 364-17367. Several days. Pretty mystic, isn't it? Had him retained for several days and bleeding. Not that it is serious. Does not take blood thinners. Tag 3's been assigned. Austinville Apartments, Apartment 36.

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0: County, just making you aware, Fire Medical Van Page, for a 69-year-old male that fell 610 Highway 36 East. King Charlie, call us 610 Highway 36 East. First party report of a 69-year-old male alone. He is constant breathing. Eyes that he has fainted and is unable to get up.
1: Just breathing, he fell and cannot get up.
0: Nine-year-old male, conscious and breathing, rather than he fainted and fell, unable to get up. Says he was dizzy prior, referred to MDT for how to make entry. Tech 7 from the sign, 610, Highway 36 East. How's
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second page says, first page parcel, unconscious Charlie, 610 Highway 36E, 69-year-old male, conscious and breathing, fell and cannot get up.

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1: 4-4 Charlie. 0 Yankee Delta Bravo. 4-4 Charlie. 0 Yankee Delta Bravo. We're going to be the exit ramp to 325. What we got northbound?

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0: No, thank you.

the roadway in the block of Old Highway 31, which is around the curve. When you come off of 31, block traffic.

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0: 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Go ahead. Nathaniel Jackson, with thermal attached, current negative.
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1: 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Echo, Victor, November.
0: Gonna be at the 334
1: northbound off ramp.
2: Templar.

0: 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Roadway blocked.
1: Car 2 unseen. Roadway blocked.

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1: 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Bishop Ronald 67.
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0: 64 confidential.
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0: Suspended 526 to a Jaquarius Hood of Decatur. He has shown a misdemeanor outside of Blount County, outside of extradition.
1: Yeah. I'll bet Chevron Chrysler.

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1: Dude, you calling out traffic?
0: I can now. Suspicious. Hartsville Baptist, Alabama tag 44 Alpha 152 November 44 Alpha 152 November. Occupied. Black male. 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
1: 10-4.

0: To our current class Delta restricted tow learner's license, Cameron Toon of Hartsville, negative one since the ICM local. And current class Delta restrictions, corrective lenses to Jaden Grissom of Harvest, negative one.
1: Yeah, negative one.

0: 223. How many out of the suspicious vehicle? The soccer fields on Mountain View Road?
1: Two.
0: Thank you. Alabama 5. Uniform Delta.
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1: Take 23, go ahead.
0: They were not plus Delta, Nicholas Osborne of Decatur. But, so it's negative warrants in CIC and local. He's got a note on his Decatur City file advising that he's warning questioning from B&Es that occurred in 2019. We're trying to make contact with their CID to inquire so far. I said,

0: 23.
1: Decatur's supervisor advised that they don't need him tonight, but if you can get a good address for him.
0: Definitely.

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0: No tag on the blue Tundra, we're going to get the marathon on these flights.

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1: Hello.
0: First subject's current Delta. 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
1: So far.
0: Your next LN is revoked. He's been revoked for a while. Zachary Sheets of Fawful. He's showing a warrant through Decatur PD and Coleman County SO. I'll check with Decatur to see if it's Zach or Sema.
1: So far. If you also advise Decatur PD that he is living there, but if they're living free, out of school.

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1: Good one.
0: Denver Confidential. Decatur's got the warrants at hand. We're checking with the supervisor if they still want to pull with that semi.
1: Denver.
0: 106.

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1: Yeah.
0: 337. 337.

0: 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What's up?
1: Del 64.
0: Alpha 2 Charlie 9 X-ray 8. Going to miss the 325 southbound on ramp.
1: Temple.

0: for probably 2 units. Depends on whether it's a reckless driver, well on the interstate. Probably 2 units. Well, 65 southbound from the 334, a white tractor trailer, pulling a white trailer, says Jamie Hunt on the signs all over the roadway. We're giving it to Hartsville as well, 334 southbound.
1: No further, central clear.

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1: Delta 64.
0: 1 Alpha, 1 Alpha, 163. It's 322 southbound off ramp, Highway 55.
1: Temple.

0: 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He's shown to be a possible probationer or negative warrant.
1: Temple. 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
0: Temple.

County Unitary Copy Reference to Reckless Drive on the interstate. It was below reference to a reckless driver southbound I-65 from the 325. It was a semi, I don't have any description, was tailgating the caller. Well, I've seen approach in the area of the 325. There's no further this time. Sit or clear.

0: line clear.
1: Hartford units, reckless driver Bolo, southbound from the 325. It was a semi, no color description given, speeding down the interstate. Central clear.

0: 321, Central.
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1: 10-4, what's the description?
0: It's going to be Alabama Tag 5-2, Alpha Hotel, Romeo Whiskey Tango. Speed's 105 plus. Going to be passing the mile marker 4565 eastbound. Black song.
1: 10-4.

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1: 64.
0: Alpha 2 Yankee 1 Charlie 8. It'll be just right before the 328 southbound off ramp.
1: 10-4.

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1: 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I've received.

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0: 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President's in command status.

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0: Medic 214, being route 2A, Hemorrhage Bravo, in the area of Roberts Road and Betterton Drive. We have a rapid showing at 50 Betterton Drive. 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
0: 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I'll be clear.
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0: 10-4, have a Parkway transport. Medic 224 is inbound for Parkway right now. Do you want me to put it on them or dispatch to another unit?
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0: 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Mode 1, Elizabeth Drive in Midway.

0: 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Marshal 330 Central Dale.
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0: Central to Eva, sick person Alpha, 4617 Highway 55 East, 85-year-old female with weakness.
1: Central Medic 228, patient sick person Alpha, 4617 Highway 55 East, 85-year-old female. She's feeling weakness on her left side, left arm pain, 4617 Highway 55 East.
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0: 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That'll be Bethel Road and Smithson Drive.
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1: We're available. 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

0: 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Engine 7, disregard those tones. This has been renatured. Engine 7, engine 1, battalion, disregard your tones for now. Stand by.
1: The 5, Charlie Paul, 0983.
0: 10-4.
1: Yeah.
0: 10-4, engine 1, medic 215. This will be your page for cardiac Bravo. Initially with the echo, this is confirmed beyond resuscitation by the caller, 1910 Manchester Avenue Southwest, adult male, 66 years of age, face down, 1910 Manchester Avenue Southwest,

0: Charlie 68 returns in a blue 2019 Ford Expression 6 of 26 to fictional subject of Madison, Tennessee. It's initial.
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0: That's affirmative. 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

0: Central Engine 6, Medic 2 TM, paging front unknown Delta, 2019-6, please have Hallmark Decatur. Come up with a heat laying on this check wall with no movement seen. Breathing status, DFA as well. But it is out east.
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0: Central Agency, Medi-2 TM, patient Prey Fall Delta, 700 Cedar Lake Road Southwest, West Acre, apartment 311. 70-year-old female fell in the restroom, unable to get up. She is still on the floor, possible head injury. 700 Cedar Lake Road, apartment 311.
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1: Simple. That PD on scene with a female, difficulty breathing. The PD rolled up, female was laying on the ground, requesting to be checked. 1305 Highway 20.
2: We got a tag one ready.
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0: Four, seven, still by 68 cuts, that's good.
1: Center the engine 2, patient with medic 214 for an advanced San Delta, 1305 Highway 20. Have PD on scene with a female. Stated she was dizzy, difficulty breathing. They found her laying on the ground, 1305 Highway 20.

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1: Temple first returns. 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Class Delta to a Sean Harper of ARAB. Negative so far.
0: So far.
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0: Could you get access hatch, please?
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0: Central.
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0: 10-4.
3: Last unit,
0: go ahead.
3: 230 Central. Is 344 SPX in reference to the meat complainant at River's Edge?
0: 10-4.
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1: Bell 45, 9 cut. Five-two Alpha, Hotel Alpha, Romeo 6.
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0: Bell 40 Bob.
1: 40 Bob.
0: Yeah, square. Now you contact.
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0: 10-4, 1150, Rome Road, Northeast. Call about 7-1 down on the roadway.

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0: 15 route, TAC 7 has been patched, 2272 Cherokee Ridge.

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1: 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En route to Big Ed, meet the Joe unit. Begin a mileage when ready.
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0: 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I'll be out at 806 Nance Ford with a pig that's loose.
1: 10-4.
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0: 244 tag. Five two alpha alpha zero U 6. Five two AA zero U 6.
1: Returns on a Watt 2000 Acura affordable expression 1 of 27 to a J. Anderson and Park Olson, that's all.

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1: Ten four, if you haven't already.
0: 10-4, do they need to be en route?
1: Yes, sir.

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Out of service. 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

0: 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B137 Center Springs Road on a Lincoln Continental with no plates.
1: Central Medic 215, Pager for a sick person, Alpha, 2071 Sandy Road, with a CDL license parking lot across from Calhoun, 20-year-old male, just described as 81 Sandy Road.
0: Care transfer, command turn bed, 1-2.
1: Tracy.
2: I'm out of grass.
1: Yeah.

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Final 105-29117.

201. Current Delta, no restrictions. 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Negative 1. 34.

0: Yeah, 225.
1: Hey, 225.
0: Yes, ma'am, if you would, go ahead. Put us on board. We're trying to get locked in.
1: Just right,

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0: 24-6, time returns on a 2002 GMC Yukon. Plays expiration showing to be date of 2024. 10-4.
1: Nothing further.

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1: Medic 214.
0: You need to call that River City.
1: Where's he?
2: Two nothing. You can just on the summer for transport.
1: That's right.
3: Two 217. I need you to come by the east side office, please.

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0: Receive.

0: person says so.
1: They should have went home yesterday. So it'll be canceled.
2: Simple.

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1: Oh, yeah, it's kind of a little

0: Center of Phase Responders, page for an unconscious Delta 464 section. 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She's still unconscious at the time of the call. 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

As the state's responders made it 224, they're saying the female possibly took something that's unknown what that is. Unconfirmed, tax 6 will be assigned.

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That's okay, Jason, we're all...

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0: 42, Charlie 0, Mike X-ray 0. Gonna be on Old Highway 24 and 358.
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1: 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Till 1-2-3, he's out with 224.
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0: Does receive.

And a 900 block of Gandhi Stove Road, two horses in the road, car was passing by. I'm not seeing anything in my livestock log. 900 block of Gandhi Stove Road.

Central to the Decatur Morgan EMS unit. Prepare to copy road closure until further special attention. County. Central units, Highway 55 West from Huckabee Bridge Road to Barclay Bridge Road will be closed by District 3 until further. Feeding Highway 55 from Huckabee Bridge Road closed until further. Central clear 1247.

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1: Naturally.
2: West side units advise on 55 West to be closed from Huckabee Bridge Road to Barkley Bridge. Until further, central clear.

0: 25 ASC, was that with the horses, and they said that if that's taken care of, you can just survive.
1: And 25.

0: status. Clear. 47, sir. 47, thanks, Center Springs, just in case they went that way. Tower. Disregard, I got them right here. This vehicle stop. And I rode in Spring Loop. Direction Upper River Road.
1: Ten more, go ahead.
0: It's gonna be a black Challenger.
1: Ten more.
0: 47 on that one?

occasions, so I was on a tag on Gutcut Black, Toyota 4Runner, the Catalan Ramlet, Expression 22. Thank you.

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0: 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In the area of Dollar General, 4110, Highway 231, white, wrecks on bald white male, wearing black shirt, carrying bags, and possibly a pillowcase. Caller said he was walking down the center of the far right lane and seemed disoriented. Request a lift for a check. 4110, Highway 231, near Dollar General.
1: Yeah. Yeah.

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1: Interesting.

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Central Medic 213, page profile. This one's Alpha 239 Johnston Street, Southeast at Corporate Billing. Caller says they had approximately 60-year-old female fall down part of the stairs. Obvious broken ankle with deformity. Approximately 8 stairs onto a landing. Patient's conscious and breathing. Next year, 10-4, obvious, confirming 213, did receive. Ten four, we received. Received, thank you.

No, 45 vehicle stop. Five two Bravo, 684 Nova. Gonna be Central Avenue Southwest and Central Circle Southwest.

0: Century Medic 213, just advising this the Bravo, paging out and 5% out the engine one.
1: Four, we'll be upgrading 10-3.
0: Paging for a fall, Bravo 239 Johnson Street Southeast at Corporate Billing Incorporated, 60-year-old female. Report was she had fallen down part of stairs, obvious deformity to an ankle. Approximately 8 stairs reported. Paramedic 213 en route, conscious and alert. 239 Johnson Street Southeast.

0: Central Engine 7, Exit 228, page for a traffic incident, unknown injury, iPhone crash notification. Old Highway 31 South, at Highway 31 South, this is rapid SOS location only.
1: We're going to be delayed. Base is not ready.
0: Okay.

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1: Go ahead.
0: If you will, can you dispatch Eva to assist us on a structure fire? Our address is going to be 8001 County Road. It's going to be a barn on fire.

Central Medic 226, transfer Charlie, 1199, Highway 31 Northwest, Suite Foxtrot. Have a 19-year-old male that was given 2 injections, 1 steroid, 1 antibiotic. He's on the floor sweating, heart rate's at 48. 1199, Highway 31 Northwest, Suite Foxtrot.

0: Texas Ava. Engine route to assist Coleman on a residential fire, 8001 County Road, 1430.
1: Evil 40 being route.
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0: No problem, sir. Eva. Eva 40, this is not going to be a structure fire. This is going to be a vehicle. We're on the scene with lights. Those you guys can go ahead and cancel. D4, we're on the Pistol Lady Station if you need us. We're good, you can cancel. Thank you.
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0: 421, ID card, Judge on. Okay. 230, confidential.
1: Sure.
0: Same on that, showing a possible warrant through DeKalb County. We'll go right at extradition.

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1: 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Sorry, done.

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0: Flat Tide, you clear.
1: Temple. Ten four, this transfer hole in Parkway going to Hunts Hospital with equipment. Is it 10-4 to go ahead and get that out?
2: That's close to you now.
3: Hey, what's it?
1: 559,
3: I'll be out to jail.
1: 10. Frank, ready at this time?
3: 210 on scene.
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0: 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I'm a 76-year-old female, lethargic, O2's at 56, stomach pain, and not breathing normally, 411 Wilson Road.
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0: Lacey, second base. Contact the first base, sick person, Charlie, 411, Wilson.
1: Lacey, bring one man out.
0: Lacey, one in route. Medic 227 is in route from Florida, 411 Wilson Road.
1: 10-4.

0: 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TAC-10 is assigned.
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0: Ladder 3, disregard your tone. Repeating, Ladder 3, disregard your tone. Central Engine 5, paging for a residential fire alarm. 2317 Shady Grove Lane Southwest, indicating initially office hall smoke and fire. An additional hallway smoke came in while on PX with the alarm company. They've had no contact. 2317 Shady Grove Lane Southwest.
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0: Attention engine 2, medic 215, patient front, unknown problem, 100 Atlas Avenue at ULA. Have two callers reference a female on site. Neither knew what was going on with the patient or any further. EMS requested to come to the front gate, 100 Atlas Avenue, ULA.
1: This is Hannah Ralph.
0: I'm a medic 215 en route. One of the callers did notate it was a medical situation. No further information given other than female patient that needs paramedics urgently request lights and sirens. Italian 1, did you copy the ULA information?
2: That's a problem.
0: 10-4.

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1: Five two Alpha Mike, Echo 8 Whiskey, gonna be Sparman Street and step up across.

0: 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Del 45 final is going to be 917 Sparkman.
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0: 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Take 4 clear.
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0: Reference subject solid at 60. No test is positive for drugs. They need a report by PIT.

0: Marshall 323, check well-being. Caller's given address 1999 News. Don't appear to be a good address, but they're saying it's two south houses south of her lot. There was a male screaming, "Let me in," and banging on the door. There was a female screaming. There was a gray four-door car, and it left on New Center northbound. It's a trailer that's just off the roadway, and a bunch of brush piled up in front of the trailer. 1999, New Samurai. Air 1. Delta 45
1: stats. Air 1, clear.
0: Tampa, 201 stats.
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0: 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President appears to be empty at this time. I'll be clear.
1: 10-4.

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0: Via 1113 Elm Street, Northwest. Via Terry Bonner, subject left AMA from hospital with IV in his arm. The facility's requested. Check will be 1113 Elm Street, Northwest.
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0: Be at 1113 Elm Street, Northwest. Be at Terry Bonner, subject left AMA from hospital with IV in his arm. The facility's requested. Check will be 1113 Elm Street, Northwest.
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0: Tell me, Alabama Tag 5-2, Alpha, Bravo 9, correction, 898, Alpha. Stand by, final stop. Highway 67, just north of Union Bridge.

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0: He's code 1, he took Ivy out on his own. We're clear.
1: 10-4.

0: Decatur Rescue 1, Duke 213, QRV 204, Battalion 2, paging for a traffic incident, Delta 1203, Courtyard Circle and near Nash Barbecue. Call in this vehicle versus pedestrian on a bike, gray truck, and gray car. Are now being advised the subject on the bicycle is trying to leave. We're still getting further on this. Nash Barbecue, Courtyard Circle. Battalion 2 responding.
1: Charlie 68.
2: Clear.
1: I'll pull
0: a second. Units responding. The male on the bicycle is now leaving behind bronze bodies because he had a bottle of alcohol in his hand. Air is not being called at this time unless requested. All other parties involved are still on scene.
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3: Do you want us to respond to the engine or just...
2: Y'all can stage at this time. If the guy is trying to leave, we'll get on scene and we'll let you know if we even need you.
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0: Central copy, stage.
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0: Any changes to a disturbance? Everything appeared to be code 1. No victim, no report. We're clear.

0: Central Medic 225, patient for iPhone crash up 65 southbound. Only traffic noise heard so far, 326 I-65 southbound.
1: Station 1, traffic incident Bravo, 326 I-65 southbound, be an iPhone crash notification with no contact.

0: 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Right. Uninjured.
1: Good.
0: Be in that area, 326. I-65 southbound via iPhone crash notification. Nothing heard other than traffic noise. 326, I-65 southbound.
1: 10-4. Being out, code 3.

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2: I'll be back at 302 Broadway, in follow up at 302 Broadway.

8245. Did you copy your dispatch for the iPhone crash notification 326 mile marker area of I-65 southbound? See you en route at this time. 10-4 PD's around as well as Parkville 1.

0: Hearts on 334.
1: 334.
0: I'm coming from the 325 northbound, boat line.
1: 10-4.

0: 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On East Upriver Road, just with Kia, tag 27, C. Charles, 286, K. King.
1: Devil.
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2: Gordon Terry, heading towards Lawrence County. 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

0: 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Alabama 50, Alpha Echo, Romeo, Mike Whiskey, Steve Patillo, pulling into Kroger.
1: Charles 45.
2: 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Taking by Jessica Ross this morning without permission. Tag is in the notes. 511, Old 6 Mile Road.
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2: Going to be at 614 McGaw Street Southeast. 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They're not advising. She's left in a red car via Tierra Johnson, subject 614 McGaw Street Southeast.

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0: Central to Hartsville, 232, Hartsville, 240. He gave the address 614 McGough Street Southeast. His private SOS is showing at 501 Penny Lane Street Southeast. We're giving him a call back.
1: Copy. 234.
0: 234.
1: All units clear.
0: 10-4.

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0: 10-4.

0: 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I'll be out with the caller here at 614.
1: Cancel.
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1: 10-4.
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1: 10-4.
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0: 10:45, we have that female calling in now. Looks like she did with the quarterback.
1: My apologies, I think I cut you off. 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
0: 10:45.
2: Judge 42.
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0: Negative, where on 31 in US?
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1: Central.
2: Yeah, 2222 Highway 31 Northwest, Delta 42 is out with a 2-vehicle wreck, requesting EMS. First Avenue, correction, First Assembly of God.

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1: Judge, proceed.
2: Patrick.
1: 230.
2: Surprised there's injuries with that crash.
1: That's 10-4. 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
2: 10-4. Came out with a 234.
1: 10-4.
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6: 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Trapped on

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1: Delta 45.
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1: I just came up on that red truck when it's on authorized use at Lyle Circle, Crescent. Lyle Circle and Old 6 Mile. You can see XM, so I'm going to pick it up.

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1: You're right.
2: It was.
0: I'm authorized to use the case route.
1: 10 and 4. 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
0: You can stay with the truck if you want to. 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
1: It was.

0: to Wildwood Road Southwest, indicating keypad fire alarm with no contact. 912 Wildwood Road Southwest.
1: Sure, heard that.

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0: Central Ladder 3, Medic 228, patient profile, Bravo. 2008, Crestview Drive, Southeast, 88-year-old male, conscious breathing. Unknown extent of injury, some bleeding reported, it's not serious. 2008, Crestview Drive, Southeast.
1: 28.

0: for, oh yeah, 10 left for reckless driver ball. Oh yeah, busing, south bound Eva Road from Buck Road to Gray Ford at 250. Hell the roadway, there's no follower. Busing, south bound Eva from Buck, Central Cliff.
1: Drink out.

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1: Same order, if you would. That's Angel Wright and Tiara Johnson. Do this call, please.
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First is current Delta Mike Victor Williams Star of Hillsborough, -1 so far.

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0: Copy code 1, also, medic units updated. 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
2: On 10-4, Heartland, it's unknown at this time. They're advising a male subject hit him with a door, going to be in a black Tahoe, still paying for this.
3: Hey. Pick where I'm going to send you an email momentarily, reference trespass here at Kroger.
2: 10-4.

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1: Central from Chris, she's man.
2: Roger, Central.
1: Can you notify the EMS crew to make access through the alleyway on the side of the house and coming through the carport?
2: Central, Steve.
0: Go ahead.
2: 10-4, ladder 3 advised to have EMS crew to come through the alleyway side door through the carport.
0: Sorry, Central, could you repeat that?
2: 10-4, ladder 3 on scene advised to have EMS crew come through the alleyway side door through the carport.
0: 10-4, thank you, ma'am.
2: 10-4.

0: はい、お疲れ様です。
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1: You just say one rotation?
2: Yeah. One rotation for the red Mustang and a special request for the silver Kia Forte 2034.

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2: Oh, yeah, supervised on the wreck. No reports of injuries. 36 and Bean Road. New Bison State.

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0: Hello. I'll be out with a vehicle crash. Truck overturned Highway 36, just east of Orchard Private Drive.
1: 10-4, AST has been advised.

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0: You did it, whatever the case number is, 547.
1: 10-4. With possible injuries, Highway 36 East in Vane.
0: Stage 3 en route.
1: Stage 3 en route. It's going to be a Camry and an overturned dump truck. Unknown on injuries. Highway 36 East in Vane Road. Tag A to find.
2: Same as if I was about to pull up.
0: Got it.
2: I have a vehicle walking around Highway 36 East at Bean Road. Where's he?

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0: Gucci Inn, Fall Bravo, 1202 Fifth Avenue Southwest at Aquadome. 59-year-old female, conscious and breathing. She did hit her head and pain to her left shoulder. She's going to be inside the gym, Fifth Avenue, Aquadome.
1: Just getting phone thing.
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0: 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We'll work on getting you a room number.
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0: 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Alabama 52 Charlie 2 Charlie 1 Delta 52 Charlie 2 Charlie 1 Delta CVS parking lot.
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2: Hold the 36 command to EMA 2.
0: Go ahead, command.
2: Couldn't have a couple small beams with you, would you?
0: Not with me. I can see if I can get some on the way.
2: So we got it dammed up right now. We've stopped the flow into the ditch, going down the ditch.
0: 10-4, about how much you got?
2: He said his tank, both tanks was full. That's probably a 50-gallon tank.

0: 10 more. I got about a 20-minute EPA. I'll see what I can get her into.
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1: Right.
0: In the area of Monat Street, Patillo Street, Colorado Street, on the power line. Not on the ground at this time. Possibly in someone's yard. No sparks are seen. Monat, Patillo.
2: 84. Take 20, take 242, I'm in the area, you can push it
0: up. Send props.
3: Sample. Take 40 to 222, if it's the same one that's down next to the law office, it's been down since yesterday.

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0: 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I made contact with first party. 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
1: 10-4, thank you, ma'am.
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